0: Central.
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1: 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Edward King 8, Zebra 8, Edward.
0: Edward King 8, Zebra 8, Edward. Cali, Kendrick, Sullivan, 2006, 4th passenger, 2028, negative 29.
1: Edward.

0: 717 Franklin, reporting Mercy, Washington.
1: 917 Franklin, reporting Mercy, Washington.

0: will be en route, Mercy, Washington, for a transfer to a patient's residence in Union. Also, just FYI, you're very weak.
1: That's clear. En route for transfer to residence 1929.

0: 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Sending you a 1021 request for suspicious activity. Reporting party wants to speak to an officer referenced some online activity.
1: Temple.
2: 715, I'll handle that.
0: 10-4, 1931.

0: 7-19-76. Go ahead.
1: So I need to handle this. Leaving the scene.
0: I'm leaving 301 now. I can handle it. I didn't know if it was handled yet or not. The vehicle left the scene, correct?
1: 10-3. I briefly spoke to the victim. He said that there was damage. He didn't know if it was from a prior incident or not. That's all I got. I told him I had to leave to another call.
0: Yeah, I'll take care of it. I'll call him.
2: Signing of a CNI, not currently in progress, 129 Shamrock Lane. Reference a Ford Ranger with a flatbed that is causing damage to its equipment.

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1: Seven,
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0: Missouri J1, Robert Henry 8, Mary 5, Robert. I'll be out with a Mini Cooper, silver in color. Be on Walnut and Highway N.
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0: White male, commercial, class B, last name Gardner, George Adam Roberts, David Nora, Edward Roberts, first name Scott, Sam Charles Ocean, Tom Tom, middle initial A for Allen, DOB 1972-1114.

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0: I'm 10-8 from the suspicious activity. If there is a crime being occurring, it's not. It's in Springfield, Illinois, according to the RV.
1: 10-4-1953. 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
0: J1 out of New York, Mary Boy Lincoln 3360. I'll be out with a gray Toyota Tacoma pickup on Highway N and JJ.
1: Mary Boy Lincoln 3360 out of New York, returns expiring in 2028 on a 2004 Toyota Tacoma, black in color, negative 29.

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Hello, ambulance, respond 162 North Roanoke Road, cross is advising north of Cherryville Road for a 70-year-old female, difficulty breathing, her oxygen machine is malfunctioning. Stillville ambulance, respond 162 North Roanoke Road, cross north of Cherryville Road, see a 70-year-old female, difficulty breathing, the oxygen machine is malfunctioning, 10 out of 20, 03, KNGL 454.

0: 4467
1: at Route 2005, responding to 162 North Roanoke, north of Cherryville Road. A 70-year-old female having difficulty breathing, believes her oxygen machine is not working.
0: 10-4.

0: 7-15, 7-19. Did they say where the damage was at? I didn't call.
1: Yeah, there's a big house on the left, and I think it's a red gate right there on the corner of the gate.
0: Shown on a Ford Mustang.
1: 10-4, 2011.

0: Franklin County EMS is needed. Gerald EMS at Lost Valley Lake at the condos. 14-year-old male who is having difficulty breathing. He is conscious and breathing at this time, but he is having difficulty speaking between breaths. I know the reason why. He is clammy. He does not have asthma or any other lung problems.
1: PX-03. 7, but we'll be in service from Highway 15, double E, over.
0: Franklin County also, the caller's phone number is 314-707-2888. Repeating 314-707-2888, and our name is Katie.

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0: I called RP, I told him I'd be more present out there. Mike Patrol, he says he's the truck. Prepare for road again, I'll call.
1: 7-19. 10-4-20-19.

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onto 14030, County Road 4030. 14030, County Road 4030. 56-year-old male, currently having difficulty breathing. Cross streets, County Road 4040, and County

local mail unconscious on 4-7 further Culture Adrian Avenue, East Street. Central Clear, 2039, 36, 2 2 2 2 2 2 2 2 2 2 2 2 2 2 2 2 2 2 2 2 2 2 2 2 2 2 2 2 2 2 2 2 2 2 2 2 2 2 2 2 2 2 2 2 2 2 2 2 2 2 2 2 2 2 2 2 2 2 2 2 2 2 2 2 2 2 2 2 2 2 2 2 2 2 2 2 2 2 2 2 2 2 2 2 2 2 2 2 2 2 2 2 2 2 2 2 2 2 2 2 2 2 2 2 2 2 2 2 2 2 2 2 2 2 2 2 2 2 2 2 2 2 2 2 2 2 2 2 2 2 2 2 2 2 2 2 2 2 2 2 2 2 2 2 2 2 2 2 2 2 2 2 2 2 2 2 2 2 2 2 2 2 2 2 2 2 2 2 2 2 2 2 2 2 2 2 2 2 2 2 2 2 2 2

Good afternoon.

North Crawford has to respond 1712 Brand Road, cross of North Service Road, Fort Westside Road for an 83-year-old male, all unknown injury. North Crawford has to respond 1712 Brand Road, cross of North Service Road, Fort Westside Road for an 83-year-old male, all unknown injuries, 2047 KNGL 454.

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0: 3627, you're en route at 2049 to 1712 Brand Road, cross of North Service Road and Fort Westside Road from 83-year-old male fall, lift assist, patient has a double amputee of the legs, advised he is unsure if he is injured, weighs approximately 140 pounds, be located on the front porch, and they are now advising of back pain.
3: I'm 10-8, I checked the hospital, and I checked the areas of industrial and West Hall, and I didn't locate that truck.
4: 10-4-7-15, we have further information. Sullivan 120 is out at Flying J with a box truck that matches that description. The trailer is a box of Alcatraz, advising there's damage to the back of the box truck, and they're requesting further instructions.
3: I'll be en route from West Sullivan.
4: 10-4.

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1: Can you try to page up the RP on this and just put all their information in CAD?
0: 10-4. I'm out at unit Y25. Can you give me an state car here? Can you advise a reference? 10-4.

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1: 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This is not the truck, but we're on the phone with the company now trying to locate. I'm on the phone with the company. This is not the current truck, but I'm on the phone with the company.
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0: 10-8, like I said, that was not the truck, but it was the company. 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
1: 10-4, 21-12.

emails for L-55, some emails for L-55, anytime I'm to respond, the 184 eastbound off-ramp, 184 eastbound off-ramp, for a deputy that advised that there is a male on the ground, his arms are into the shoulder, announced his status, whether or not he's

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10:15 p.m. Again, National Weather Service has issued a thunderstorm warning for Phelps County until 10:15 p.m. That's a clear 21.

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1: 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Driver's slumped over. 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

0: 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I got GA1.
1: Go ahead.
0: 3 Adam Frank, Yacht 04. There's a driver asleep behind the wheel.
1: 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Gated Buckhart, Sullivan, 2001, Ford Truck 2028, negative 29.
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0: Thank you.
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0: 606, Nikon.
1: 606.
0: J2, Missouri.
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0: The last name King is King, Ida, Nora, George, first name Derek, David, Edward, Robert, Edward King, DOB 1977, 0606.

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0: Good.
2: Over here at the county line, we just passed by. I haven't seen any debris yet.
0: 10-4, I'm at the on-ramp.

Approaching all ceasefire, all ceasefire. Respond to the area of 2428 Hamden Road, Unit B Boy. 428 Hamden Road, Unit B Boy. Report of sparks coming from a hole behind the residence there. Nothing is currently on fire, and no wires have fallen down yet. Austria's Roadway Road, clear 2016, PD to the

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0: Traveled eastbound from the county line to the 203. Have not located any debris or the truck name.
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County 9077. 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
0: 10-4, 2249.

0: Area Pinedale, go ahead and say that Victor. Area Pinedale, go ahead and say that Victor. We have a report of a line currently active in parking, trying to park. Central clear, 2249, go ahead.
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401.

Engine 41 respond, 254 Becker Road, cross of Highway 19 and West Bird's Nest Road for a carbon monoxide alarm, no illness. Silvo Fire, Engine 41 respond to 254 Becker Road, cross of Highway 19 and West Bird's Nest Road for carbon monoxide alarm, no illness. Timeout 2256, KNJL 454.

said that it was between Pinedale and Wooddale, senior youth district.

过我。

0: 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You were pretty staticky. You were seeing if the replay traffic was any clearer. Can you try to go ahead?
1: On a call number 807.
0: I copied the phone number. Did you say no longer arcing or it is arcing?
1: It is no longer arcing.
2: Stouffville Fire, Engine 41, second page, respond to 254 Becker Road, cross of Highway 19 and West Bird's Nest Road for carbon monoxide alarm, no illness. Stouffville Fire, Engine 41, second page, respond 254 Becker Road, Highway 19 and Bird's Nest Road for carbon monoxide alarm, no illness. Timeout 2301, KNGO 454.

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Timeout 2302, KJL 454.

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1: I returned 921. Answer your questions. Edit notes.

0: 7-19-7. What's the status of this crash? Do you need my assistance anymore?
1: I don't think so. I was in the 203. It was hard to see, but I didn't see any vehicles come through there matching the description.
2: We can recontact them and verify if they're handling the report.
1: 10-4. I forgot to advise. I was in 203 during that whole time. I never saw a vehicle matching the description of any damage.
0: Ten. 7-15. I'll check the 210 if nobody has already.
1: Okay.
2: 10-4.

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1: Nick, King 5, Mary 8, Nora, down with a white Ford Fusion. I'll be at the front of Imperial, on Imperial Lane.
0: X-ray King 5, Mary 8, Nora, Wesley Baker, St. James, down 14, 4th Avenue, 2026, negative

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1: 55, 44 on scene, one vehicle off roadway, minor.
2: Down, no truck tonight.

responding area is panic line on North Highway 68. County line with Mary County on North Highway 68. For a fire under RPG driving left block camera on North Highway 68 on fire. Since clear 2314, KU 251. 5544, that's clear. In hold with 5544, patient with care VMS. All other units be cleared.

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1: Thanks.
0: First only by word of mouth. White male, last name Curtis. Charles Union Robert. Tom Ida Sam. First name Cody. Charles Ocean David Young. DOB 2002 0320.

0: 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Negative 29, check 1097, take 2. Go ahead, 30 seconds.
1: Second will be a white female, last name Hudson. Henry Union David, Sam Ocean Nora. First name Erica. Edward Robert Ida, Charles Adam. DOB 1977-0322. Can I get a DOR photo of my current subject?
0: 10-4, female is showing suspended.

0: 719. There is a large tree down on 66 just west of 6179, blocking the eastbound lane.
1: 10-4, will contact Mona.

0: fire and EMS to 98 below Burns Lane. Great burst alarm, structure fire, visible smoke in a residence. Evacuation in progress.
1: You're route at 2320 to 98 Bluebird Lane, crossing East Highway 8, a half a mile east of Blount Road. For structure, first alarm, there will be two subjects who are inside. They are advised to evacuate, advising that there is smoke and possible flames underneath of the residence. There will be a propane tank at 40% nearby as well.
0: Commit the name of that debris, get around it, there's a west on it.
2: 10-4, small dot advice, I'll be sending it through.
0: 10-4.
1: Fire status.
3: 544, the exit is going to be about a quarter mile down Highway T from St. Albans Road.
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0: We had radio service. Do you have any further on this?
1: Engine 41 and radio service, 2326. The reporting party advised that they could smell smoke. Unknown what was on fire, however, they believed that it was underneath the house. There were two subjects inside, and they also advised that there will be a propane tank as a close exposure that's at 40%.
0: That's clear. No visible flame.
1: The reporting party was unable to confirm, however she advised that her brother was underneath of the house with a fire extinguisher.

0: information, Crawford Electric advised that this is part of an area that's experiencing a large outage, so the power should be off. However, they'll be unable to confirm until they're on scene. They do have a crew en route with an unknown ETA.
1: That's first, operator.

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0: Steve reporting party from 98 Bluebird recontacted her office. She had gone back inside the residence to call us, inquire ETA. We had instructed her to stay outside. She advised there were flames visible at one point under the house, unknown if they are still visible.
1: We're about 5 miles out.
0: That's clear.
2: There are some trees down on 98 Bluebird Lane.
0: That's clear. Is the roadway passable for the fire truck?
2: They may have to cut some limbs down.
0: CENTCOM, engine 41, tanker 42, did you copy?
1: 10-4.
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1: 719.
0: Information only. We took a cyclone out of a tree down on Highway P. Paul, approximately half a mile north of Bailey Road, blocking the southbound lane.
1: 19 clear.
2: 715 clear.
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0: 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It's a two-story wood frame structure. The rest is broken.
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0: About a quarter mile out, we'll be out removing a tree from Bluebird at this time.
1: Approximately a quarter mile out, removing a tree from Bluebird 2350.

Cuba, fire 3818, 3898, respond to area of 878 Fisher Road, cross highway P. Paul, for a still armed natural cover fire, tree fell in a power line that is now on fire. Cuba, fire 3818, 3898, respond to area of 878 Fisher Road, cross highway P. Paul, South Elliston, for a still armed natural cover fire, power line on fire. Timeout 23:55, Canover 454.

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0: 41, did you have traffic? That's affirmative.
1: She inquired, yeah, 42.
0: CENTCOM Tanker 42, did you copy?
2: That's affirmative, we're on Blueberry, or Blueberry Drift Lane now, mutual aid in front of us also.

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2: 891 and Station 0 out there. Engine 41 to Tanker 42. No answer. When you guys get on scene, you can come behind Engine 41, park behind Engine 41, and get packed up if you can.

0: Tanker 42, you can switch to Command A upon arrival.
1: That's clear.
2: Where is the power line park?
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2: 10-4.

0: En route was 1 3 minutes after. We did contact Crawford Electric. They advised they did not have outages in the area, so the line was still energized. They were attempting to open up the substation. However, they cannot verify the power off until the crew arrives on scene. They're en route from Bourbon.
1: That's clear.

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1: 23 the area, 10th and locate is on Fisher.
0: 10-4, right after, 10-3.
2: Go ahead.
3: 4419 on Fisher.
1: East of it, correct?
0: C9 after.

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0: We recontacted the reporting party. Her husband is headed outside now. He'll be standing at the end of the driveway to point you in the right direction. You should have a flashlight wearing shorts and a t-shirt.
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0: 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There's no active flames. I'll check with proper advising fire disregard.
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0: Go ahead, command.
1: All personnel secured, accounted for. We do have one light off, one crew underneath the residence at this time, extinguishing.
0: One light off, one crew under the residence, extinguishing 17 minutes after. Thank you. CENTCOM 389. CENTCOM 3818.
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0: And quarters, 22 after.

Takeoff 715. Information, we received a report of debris near 41 West Springfield Avenue over tree blocking the entire roadway. You've had negative contact with the road crew. Still with them.

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That's clear, secure 26 after.

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0: Alarm under control, unit secure and accounted for, out for overhaul 40 minutes after.

0: back off 719. Information, report of debris near 6234 Old 56, will be a tree in the roadway blocking both lanes near Dodson Auto Repair.
1: Thank you, I believe that's the same one I called in. It was blocking one lane.
0: That one.
1: I'll go check the area again, though.
0: Sample.

0: 2937 in flight 17, go ahead.
1: 2937 is a guest and a county deputy, unsure age. Their inmate became unresponsive. There'll be Franklin County deputies on scene for you, as well as Jaffe County just passed Highway BB.
0: Clear.

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0: 21 history also returns to a Larry Tanox. After further CAD history search, we located an additional possible 21, so the Larry subject has been added in the CAD.

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0: I'm 23, the tree on Spring Cup Avenue. 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
0: Can you look on your maps? 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Can you check, please?
1: 4467. Release, returning 122.
0: Okay, well, I'm on Rocky Road Lane. 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
0: Information report of debris at 2238 Highway Double M Mary. A tree blocking the roadway. Oh, that was advised.
1: 10-4.

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Crawford has to respond to 11 First Street, apartment number 9, cross B Cedar Avenue and Automage Homes for a 68-year-old male chest pain. North Crawford has to respond to 11 First Street, apartment 9, cross B Cedar Avenue and Automage Homes for a 68-year-old male chest pain. 206 KNGL 454.

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0: There's no car crash. We were able to move half of the tree off the roadway. It's still blocking part of the lane. It is MoDOT 26. Large tree, so I'll stay in the area until they get here.
1: 10-4.

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0: 3627, en route 210, you're en route to 211 First Street, apartment number 9 for a 68-year-old male, advising chest pain, difficulty breathing, no aspirin available, history of hemochromatosis, difficulty breathing, the front door will be unlocked, patient will be located in the bedroom.

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0: Crown 3627.
1: 3627, go ahead.
0: 3627, the patient is advising that his body feels heavy, he is sweaty, also advising that he is feeling sleepy.

0: 719, pick up.
1: 719.
0: 10-8, crew has been removed. I have some nice leads they can check up on West Springfield. They said they'll take a look.
1: 10-4, thank you. 269.

0: CENTCOM 3627, patient is advising that they're having a harder and harder time staying awake and that the pain is getting worse.
1: Clear, attempting to repeat now.

Hillsdale Ambulance responds to quarters for a walk-in. See a 30-year-old female chest pain en route from Highway E. Edward in a black Jeep. Hillsdale Ambulance standby in quarters for a walk-in. See a 30-year-old female chest pain en route from Highway E in a black Jeep. 10 out 220, Cantel 454.

0: 3627 SINCOM, can you tell on mapping where number 9 is?
1: The reporting party's advised it'll be the last row of apartments in the bottom part, second building inside row.

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2: Yes, traffic is 4447.
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0: There's an informational that's been added into that.
1: Temple.
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0: I'll clear out the information on the name. 719, 715.
2: Good.
0: Are you near Leesburg?
2: No, you're on Cuba.

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0: That's clear. What's your testimony? Crosses East Springfield with a vehicle, unknown J1.
2: The comments of blue Honda Odyssey. We are eastbound on East Cedar.
0: Blue Honda Odyssey, eastbound on Cedar 254.
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0: Copy, Boy Charles Mary 1167 out of Wisconsin. Delayed readback. Seven 19, would you like readback? Copy, silver color.
1: We're on Old Springfield Road, coming up to McWilliams.
0: Old Springfield coming up to McWilliams, 255.
1: 715, are you going to call it?
2: Yeah, I'm not too far behind you. Go ahead and call until I get up on you.
1: 10-4, think on Caesar 55.
0: Caesar 55, 255. You were very broken. My apologies. We copied your request to contact MODA. The rest was unreadable.
3: Signal to get the Marines of Southern Theaters to Cherryville on 19 South.
0: Do you have debris on 7 Theaters South?
3: Highway 19 from 7 Theaters to Cherryville.
0: That's clear, we'll handle that when we're able.
1: Seven 19, St. Tom, come up to McWilliams now.
0: Coming up on McWilliams now, 256.
1: West on McWilliams.
0: 719, we were unable to copy, my apologies.
1: West on McWilliams, coming up to Grove Mac Lake Road.
0: West on McWilliams, coming up to Grove Mac Lake Road, 257.
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2: 10-4. I think I'll let 702 know. I'm sure he already knows now. Play it out.
0: That's player 257, showing no history with that vehicle. Squad 42.
4: And route 4.
0: Ryan on Grove Mac Lake, hit the ditch continuing.
1: Does that J1 come back?
0: It does, my apologies, you'll stand by for readback.
2: 606, 715, you got any more, you want me to stage? Grove Mac Lake at 66. 10-4.
1: 606, we're calling 66. Pretty quick.
2: And let me know which direction to head. I'm still coming out of Bourbon.
0: I believe they may be in the garage at this time. We know no further about who else is responding.
1: That's clear.

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1: And for west on 66, back towards Leesburg, Highway 8.
2: 142.
0: West on 66, back towards Leesburg, Highway 8, 259.
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0: Passing Enjoy Church. Can you get a call in Crawford?
3: Crawford, this is 312, Clark County. Can you get a hold of the people in the house and tell them to the upstairs floor? It's the house on the corner. We need to get a hold of MoDOT and have them to get signs out here because the road is completely underwater.
0: Copy, have the subjects go up to a higher floor and contact MoDOT. Unfortunately, we'll have to wait for MoDOT at this time.
3: We currently have propane tanks floating down the highway at this time.
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1: Go ahead.
4: Squad 42, they have made it into the garage over there, unable to get out. 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
2: I make Sullivan aware. We don't need their help out of venue, but just make them aware.
0: That's clear.
1: Slowing down, east turn on Roar. Left on Roar.
0: Left on Roar, 302.
4: 42, go ahead.
5: Sigma, have you made contact with Highway Patrol?
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5: 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If you can make contact with them, advise them we need any rescue boat they can give. And when you get a chance, make contact with conservation as well for a possible boat.

0: SATCOM 718, there is one Ronald Lank out of Tuna, born in 1960. I'm unable to confirm if that will be him.
1: Devil. 606, 715, you want me to stage on C?
2: Yeah, please.
1: Pass over the low water bridge, coming up to Highway C, Charles.
0: Coming up to Highway C, Charles, 303.

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0: 15 or 20.
1: I'm not too far behind you. I'm passing Brandon.
0: That's for FC Highway Church now.
2: 718, did you bypassing the highway?
0: The highway church, yes. Speeds are 75.
2: Speeds are 75, 05.

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1: Passing Dean Murphy, speeds 85.06.
2: He'll be calling someone out for a boat.
3: That's clear. This thing, just be advised, Highway V Victor is 100% covered with feet of water in places.
2: That's clear, 306.
3: I'm correction, that's going to be 49.
2: 10-4.
4: Would make Gasco aware as well. I mean, I don't need their help now, but they could be coming, they're coming.
1: Copy, advise Gasco 306.

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2: Squad 42, sit down.
1: Squad 42. Squad 42.
2: At Eaton Road, there's a stranded motorcyclist. We'll have him in our vehicle at this time.
1: That's clear. You continuing?
2: We'll be standing by at this time.
1: Standing by at this time, 307.
2: Can you see if there's a county car anywhere near our location?
0: Yeah.
2: Actually, yes, sir. Going to be able to make it to our location through the water.
1: That's clear, 308. 308?

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1: Report 2, go ahead.
0: Looks like we're going to be heading right towards Highway T-Paul. Just be ready.
1: T-Paul, I'm on North 19 now.
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1: 750. Good, I don't think I'm super far behind you. I'm on Redford.
0: Step 4, are we good to request Cuba for flight?
1: Yeah, I mean, if it's reasonable, we don't know where they're going yet. If they've turned right on D, then they're not going to be any good for us.
0: Step 4. Stand by.

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1: Right on Enlow towards Highway 212, 312.
0: Keep losing the stop sign at Highway P, continuing straight on Bailey.
1: Blow through stop sign on Highway P, Paul, continuing straight on to Bailey 312.
0: Speeds at 70.
1: Speeds at 70, 312. Squad 42.
2: We no longer have the subject. We're guiding him up to the Davisville Church near the intersection of 49 and V Victor for some safekeeping for the time being.
1: That's clear.

0: traffic has been zero besides that vehicle that passed on the North Service Road Highway 8.
1: Traffic zero at this time, 314. CENTCOM 715, 719, we advise 702, Sullivan and Gaskinade. Coming up on 19314.
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3: 10-4, I'll be at Higher Road and Glassy.
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0: 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So I know.
1: I'm going to tell you both lanes.
2: 342, attempt to get both lanes.
0: Now, speed's 80, to 78.
2: Passing Evans, speed is 80, 360.
0: Okay, he's turning right on Evans. Crash, crash, crash, crash. He's headed.
2: Right on Evans, 1050, 360.
3: 342, go out there, please.
1: Make him away.

0: Squad 42, send them information that male subject's going to be at the Davisville Community Church. We're going to check on him on our way back through whenever we clear.
1: North Crawford House 1, Cuba Fire 3814, 3816, 3819 respond to Evans Road and Highway 19 for a Stillmar motor vehicle collision. Crawford House 1, Cuba Fire 3814, 3816, 3819 respond to Evans Road and Highway 19 for a motor vehicle collision. North Crawford House 1, Cuba Fire 3814, 3816, 3819 respond to Evans Road and Highway 19 for a Stillwater motor vehicle collision. Time out 318 KNTL 454.
2: 719, are you able to confirm if you'll need fire any of that?
3: Stand by. I just deployed Taser.
2: Copy Taser. 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
4: 342, 3 Hotel Mode 719.
2: 342, out 719, 3.
0: Think I'm going to fire any EMS around and go ahead and contact state for the 1050.
2: That player fire any EMS of the case. We'll contact state.
3: Taser is unsuccessful.
2: Taser unsuccessful, 319.
0: Squad 42, Sam, could you see if you can inquire an EPA from state?
1: That's affirmative, we're asking now.
0: If we're also advised, we're on the scene, out with Quad County.
1: Do you advise on scene, out with Quad County?
0: Affirmative.
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0: Squad 42, SINCOM to Squad 42.
1: Go ahead.
0: The state's advising that they are retrieving the inflatable approximate 35-minute ETA.
1: That's clear. SINCOM, if you could advise them to just use extreme caution on Highway 49, there is numerous spots with inches, maybe feet of water.
0: That's clear, 322.
2: Attention all cars, resume normal traffic, timeout 323, 10JL, 4-4.
3: SINCOM, what's the status on Davisville call?
2: Several fires on scene advise that they have a visual on one subject who appears secure at this time. Water Patrol advises that they'll be getting an inflatable and have an approximate 35-minute ETA. Unsure where Quad County Fire is at this time.
3: 10-4, can we have data on, please?

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0: route with 4326, turn route to Evans Road and Highway 19. One vehicle, motor vehicle collision, result of an attempt to overtake. Stand by for further.
3: 342 is the copy. 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
4: 10-4, thank you, 327.
0: 3814 has just been advised by law that you may disregard. We'll be conducting a disregard page.
5: I need the OR photo, please. Flats of Hunter, Thomas Miller, Prince of Kevin, come.

0: Kilo Fire, disregard page for Evans Road and Highway 19. Law enforcement advising fire may disregard. Kilo Fire, disregard last page, Evans Road and Highway 19. Per law, you may disregard. Come at 328, KNGL 454.
1: Additional possible 99s out of Franklin County Sheriff's Office Union for 1072, felony, 20,000 cash or surety bond is also showing as revoked. Stand by for further. He's also 1097 J2 and on PNP for assault, third special victim, as well as unlawful possession of a firearm.
2: Step four. Can you check how many priors he has? Prior convictions he has and allowed officers.
1: Would you like points or criminal history?
2: Just do criminal history, please. I got social in your bank.
1: Build your social.
2: 492-82-5544.
1: 10-4, that matches with sensor confirmation.
2: Reference to that DOR, that's a
1: 10-3. 10-4.

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0: Third party is being a Ronald A. Link. 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There's no further information referencing owner.

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0: 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We have no further information for owners or lien holders.
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0: Confirming, will you need any additional units?
1: Not from Steelville Fire, just state.
0: That's correct.

0: Squad 42.
1: Go ahead.
0: Cross Electric stated that they were able to open the feeder, however they cannot guarantee that it is not a live line until the crew arrives. They are advising to stay away from lines.
1: That's clear. Yeah, there's still dusted on lights on, so that's, thank you.

0: 4447.
1: So it's clear, they're about returning.
0: Clear returning 341.

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1: Secure.
0: Secure 343.
1: Thing I'm just advised we do, still have visual on the one suspect in the one house, still secure up here.
0: Visual subject in a residence appears to be secure. CENTCOM Squad 42, are you able to advise which residence?
1: Stand by.

0: coming down V Victor at the sharp 90 degree left turn. It's going to be the house inside that turn.
1: House inside the turn, 344.
2: 3657 is in town.
1: 3657.
2: You can show us clear the scene, returning with an AMA patient in care of law enforcement.
1: Clear, AMA patient in care of law enforcement, 345. 10, Paul, will I need to expedite?
3: Negative.
1: 10, Paul.

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1: Negative 1-4.
0: 10-4.

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1: 342.
0: Chris advised in and route.
1: 2-4.

Nikon 715. State is advising on approximate 15-minute ETA.

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0: 7-19.
1: Go ahead.
0: My apologies. 301 contacted us to advise that 3rd Street is flooded almost to the parking lot.
1: 10-4. So do I need to go through the main door and off the valley floor then?
0: 542.
2: Have you been able to make contact again with the subjects who were unable to get upstairs in their attic?
3: Negative. The line disconnected. They were in their garage. They advised they could not get any further up. It was a one-story building. Advised they could not get out due to a vehicle against the door. Lost connection.
2: That's clear. Just information. The water appears to probably be 5 to 8 feet deep at this time.
3: 5 to 8 feet deep, 350.

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1: 342.
0: Could you send me a complaint number for assist order and check it back with you?
1: 10-4-350.
2: 715, take off.
1: 715.
2: To get ahead of it, you might want to go ahead and send that information on its driver and vehicle estate, so, because I don't have his information here with me. So they have it for the crash.
1: 10-4.

703, 1041, 352.

0: 9-22-7-15. Go ahead. Now I'm in between the 203 and the 208 now. I assume the vehicle and individual are still on scene.
1: No, he's, I don't know if they told you, it was pursued. He's being transported 301. We have all the information. The vehicle is still here. Chris Bund is en route.
0: I've got the information for the crash report.
2: Thanks, Compton 922. The J1 and J2 information is already transferred over to your dispatch.
1: When you get here, if not.
0: Same time, you walk all over 715.
2: J1 and J2 information was already given to your dispatch.
0: 10-4, 715,
1: go ahead. That's what I was going to advise you, and if not, I have it in CAD, so, but we've already sent it to them, or they've already sent it to them.
0: 10-4, as long as I've got what I need for the report, I appreciate it. I'll be there momentarily.

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0: From my report, from age, when you turn down Greenbrier Road, on the right side, there's a, you see on mapping, there's a dead end road. Can you get the name of that for me?
1: What was that?

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1: 342, you got that?
0: 10-3, will you be back in venue?
1: I was in the building.
0: Are you back in venue?
1: 10-3, I'm 10-8.
0: 10-4, 3-58, CENTCOM 715 status.
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1: Go ahead.
0: Can you advise that there will be multiple residences that are flooded at this time?
1: CENTCOM, that's affirmative. Every single resident in this valley here, just be advised, it's probably 3 feet away from the roof at this time.
0: That's clear, 4 o'clock.

0: 9.2.
1: You alright?
0: He's out here on 19 in Evansville, not DD. You might want to contact Chris and Sons. I think their tow truck went down BD also. Let them know if they're at 19 and 7.
2: 10-4.
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0: When you get a chance, can you make contact with the state? See if they have an ETA?

42. Go ahead. Further units AVL, they're going through Steelville now. They're making hard contact and we'll re-advise to confirm that.

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1: Secure space on, Dean as well as Chris.
0: 10-4, 415.
1: Give me further status on the water rescue.
0: Water patrol was southbound on the 19 not too long ago. Not much further aside from all of the residences down there are flooded almost to the rooftop.
2: Standing on the road on Highway 49.
0: 4920, that's clear. However, be advised, we were also advised of multiple propane tanks that were in the water floating. Use extreme caution.
2: 10-4, have the gas companies been notified?
0: I don't believe the gas company was notified, however, we did advise MoDOT.
1: Things here in the water has taken everything away.
2: Squad 42, can you repeat your traffic?
1: There's no propane tanks that we know of in the area. The water has taken everything away from this area.
2: 10-4.
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0: 4920.
1: Yeah, I've made it through the Dry Creek Bridge on Highway 49. Water is still excessively high. Probably still 2 to 3 feet over the roadway.
0: Copy, water 2 feet over the roadway at Dry Creek Bridge on Highway 49. Can you give me a slightly better location? I'm not familiar with bridge names that way.
1: 10-4, SINCOM, from Cherryville on Highway 49, heading south, approximately 1 mile south of Cherryville.
0: That's clear.
2: By Hobo Road on 49.
0: That's clear, thank you.
1: Yeah, it's actually immediately before St. Albert Road on 49.
0: That's clear.
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1: Go ahead.
0: Were you clear on 4920's information about Highway 49 being flooded? That information's been passed along to Highway Patrol. Do you have any detailed updates for anything you need on the scene?
1: We really just need whatever rescue boats they could send some kind of swift water. It's still approximately 4 feet from the roof. We don't have a visual on the roof at this time, but the house is still standing at this time.
0: That's clear. Can you inquire if any Quad County unit, if their dispatch has dispatched any rescue boats, we're showing it to be their primary venue? And if not, do you would like for us to possibly contact Sullivan, even though they could have extended ETA?
1: Standby.
0: Or Bourbon.
2: Thank you, sir.
1: No problem, you can.

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1: Squad 42.
0: You can make contact with Franklin County for Sullivan for a swift water crew. An inflatable would probably be best if they can respond out here as well.
1: That's clear.
0: I think I'm also just be advised that Quad County Chief advised me that near the Full Bridge Tavern, there is going to be no access to cross there, so no units will be able to come in through that back way there.

0: Squad 42, send out.
1: Squad 42.
0: When you get a chance, you might also contact who's off at LA, Colin or Chase, and advise them to possibly start evacuating campers due to this runoff is headed that way. And or Julie to ask for their campground as well.
1: That's clear. I'm trying to see if we have a workable workaround to get Sullivan to your scene.
0: 10-4.
2: Highway V, Victor and Davisville with a cross of Highway 49 and Crabtree Road.
0: Just be advised also that request is per Quad County's chief.
3: Just to verify your request, you sold and fired to respond to the water rescue.
2: There will be multiple water rescues in that area, and they are specifically requesting a swift water crew.
1: Able

0: I'm squad 42. Go ahead. Just double checking with the only Bassett and who's on. Was there a third that you would like for us to contact?
1: I think for now that'll be sufficient.
0: That's clear. Be advised, Huzal's already evacuating at this time. We're contacting Bass now. Clear.
2: Four.
3: 402.
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0: Unsure if you are advised, Iron County EMS had been attempting to respond to the area, however they were unable to make it due to no patient update at this time. They are disregarding it so further.
1: That's clear. I believe there's going to be no way to a SATCOM right now until some of the rivers come down. Not sure what Franklin County advice were sold, and you can probably have them stand by or disregard until at least Highway Patrol can make it through.
0: That's clear. We advise Franklin County that you are requesting the swift water rescue. I believe they'll be paging them now. Would you like us to completely disregard them?

0: Smith County is on the line inquiring if we know approximately how many subjects were needing to be rescued.
1: I'm going to say at least four. I'm not sure if you guys know of any higher number than that.
0: Negative, we didn't have any sort of number count that was a hard count, we'll let them know.

0: Squad 42, Singham.
1: Squad 42.
0: I just spoke with 4920 via 21. He advised the Iowa Patrol was attempting to reroute through South 19. I don't believe there's any way that they're going to make it through there. I think the best bet is going to wait for Dry Creek to recede. Where 4920 is, if you can advise, state that.

fire response, 1072 is the 179 westbound off-ramp. 179 westbound off-ramp. Descent EMS, it's going to be for a 31-year-old male with elbow pain after an accident. That's clear.

0: they were going to try to hit 19 to Highway Double H entering to Ollie Coleman and try to come up on Davisville Road.
1: I'm not entirely sure, Syncom. All that he advised 4920 was that he was going to attempt South 19.

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1: Go ahead, sir.
0: Do you still have public service?
1: 10-6.

0: unit calling Syncom, we're going to identify, go ahead.
1: 715.
0: Go ahead.
1: Water Patrol is still attempting to reach the area. They have requested Franklin County for swift water rescue. They are gathering a crew at this time.

0: advised 1386 is the unit that's going to be en route currently. They have also contacted an additional Marine unit, B955. No ETA on that one.
1: That's clear, sir.

0: is rising rather quickly. I've contacted District Commissioner Juan. They're going to start taking the appropriate measures as far as the buildings in that area as well. We'll advise further to continue.
1: 10-4, thank you. 445.

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1: Size that there's a larger west amount of water near the 181 west side, is that correct?

0: Squad 42, hang on.
1: Squad 42.
0: Information, the water is receding at this time. Slowly it's receded approximately 18 inches from its peak.
1: That's clear, water receding approximately 18 inches from peak at 451. Also, can't remember if I did or not, but both campgrounds have been contacted. Huzal was working on evac operations, and Bass's was going to make contact with an employee that had been keeping an eye on things throughout the night to see what their status is, and they have not recontacted our office for any assistance.

0: Blackout Squad 42.
1: Service with a fire unit inquiring.
2: That's clear.

0: Squad 42 Command.
1: Go ahead.
0: Sullivan Fire is advising that upon your request, they can get a strike team to respond with inflatables, however you will need to request.
2: We'll hold off SINCOM just until we can figure out how many the Highway Patrol is sending.
0: Highway Patrol has one inflatable and one longboat.

0: CENTCOM Squad 42, would you still like them to hold off?
1: CENTCOM, we'll hold off, stand by on that until state gets on scene. We'll try and figure out a game plan once they get on scene.
0: Copy, stand by until state is on scene, 456.

0: 7.
1: Will you be out of the Atkins?
0: 10-3, I just left that location. It's definitely out of its bank, and Water Street and 3rd Street is definitely impassable at this time. We sandbagged the courthouse in that area. We'll be sending from that location.
1: 10-4, thank you. 5 o'clock.
2: Stay on scene.
3: I just left 301 and hearing assistance requested.
0: I'm pleased at this point. I appreciate it. I'll let you know if we're heading south here and I kind of assess that. I think they're waiting on some inflatables to get there.
3: 1386 is made it through down on 49. It's passable now. 19 is not past Roanoke.
0: 10-4, thank you.

0: 7-19. Do you have a CMP response for the Hunter subject?
1: I'll get you 21.
0: 10-4.

0: Squad 42.
1: Go ahead.
0: Sullivan Fire is advising that they will need a minimum of 2 inflatables. We will be contacting Franklin for further.
1: We have 1 inflatable on scene at this time, pick up.
0: That's clear. They're advising they will need at least 2 inflatables. Okay, Fire Mutual Aid.
1: Are they in an inflatable pickup?
0: Stand by 1.
1: Negative.
0: Multiple swift water rescues in Davisville.

0: Southern California at 18.
1: We've contacted Franklin County and they've advised they need to speak with the chief and they will be back with us shortly.
0: That's clear.
1: 606 status.
0: Secure.
1: 700 status.
0: Secure, good.
1: 703 status.
0: Status.
1: 15 and 19 secure. All Carpenter County
0: Car Secure 512. Squad 42 from 8818. Go ahead. What's your current location? Your

0: command to 8818. Go ahead. Not sure if you copied. We're on scene. I believe it's going to be 205 Highway Z Victor. We're out with Water Patrol at this time. They're prepping to launch.
1: That's clear. 205 Highway Z. We're going to proceed to that location. We're approximately 5 miles from Highway 49.
0: That's clear. You'll take a left onto 49 off of Highway 19. You'll proceed straight down 49 all the way to our location, probably approximately 15 or so miles.
1: That's clear.

0: unit calling.
1: Four,
0: would
1: you stand down?
0: 402.
2: I've been in contact with most of the mobile homes, advising them of the situation. They're going to monitor.
1: 10-4, were you clear that we had negative contact with female subjects?
2: My apologies, 10-3. I was advised she moved to a different address up the road, so she's no longer with there.
1: 10-4, 519.

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0: Have you heard anything back from Franklin?
1: Negative, not at this time, we'll inquire.
0: If Strike Team 5 is not available, contact Rala.
1: That's clear, stand by. Are you able to advise if they'll have inflatables?
2: Just so you're aware, I'm sure County's going to reach out to you. Bowles and Gerald have both added inflatables to this.
1: That's clear. Franklin County advised they may contact the fire chief. They're not in route at this time, but have been dispatched.

0: Crawford.
1: On scene 530, be advised, roll flyers unavailable. They do have a team there checking with Gerald.
2: Send come, striking 5 got deployed to Lesterville. You might as well go ahead and try to contact Adderalla.
1: Clear 531.

7 County, 818. 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

attention Well City Fire. 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Requesting them to respond into Crawford County at 205 Highway V Victor in Davisville. 205 Highway V Victor in Crawford County in Davisville. It's going to be for extreme flooding throughout the area. They're requesting water rescue team respond to evacuate citizens from that area. Central Clear 0535, KD20.

0: city fire. There's an off-call for the water rescue team to respond into Crawford County for a mutual request for evacuation. And an all-call responding to Crawford County for mutual request for evacuation at 205 Highway B, Victor Center, 05, United 1.
1: 352, Cinco.
2: 352.
1: 1041.
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0: Be advised, Rolla Central has paged the Swift Water Rescue Team. They're awaiting a response on manpower, and they will update us.
1: That's clear, Sam. You can show the personnel from 8818 as well as the water control out on the cliff performing rescue.
0: That's clear. To the personnel from 8818 as well as to Highway Patrol out performing rescue. 543.
2: 1-0-0-7-6-6. 1-0-0-7-6-6-543. 700. Hey, my apologies for the feedback. You can show me out that water rescue
0: is lost. That's clear, 543.
2: That's clear, 544.

0: hold all other additional Swift 1 receivers.
1: Clear, 544. Sam 2100, are you clear?
2: That's affirmative. We'll stand by.

0: Lower City Fire, Small Rural Fire, South County Ambulance, Fire, South County Ambulance. Fire and ambulance respond to the area of 13759 Kenworth 86, 13759 Kenworth 86. Reference to a truck on its side in the water, callers standing next to it in water, approximately waist deep. It's going to be on the west side of the road in Spring Street. And on the west side of the road in Spring Street, just before that location. Central clear is 554.
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0: We're paging fire EMS to 220 West Pine Street, Seago's Mexican Barn. That's AM 6:03, copy traffic. Now a 24-year-old male, unconscious, not breathing, being a red pathfinder. Reporting parties advising she's not wishing to do CPR. It states that the male had inoperable liver cancer. No further at this time. Okay. SAM 603, do you copy?

Sun Compass 603. And they were traveling, believe we've got them stopped at Fido's Mexican Barn 220 West Pine.

Crawford House 2, permit 56718, respond 220 West Pine Street, Pico's Mexican Barn for 24-year-old male, unconscious, not breathing. Bourbon Fire 6718, North Crawford House 2, respond at 220 West Pine Street, across Old Springfield, Stego's Mexican Barn. For cardiac arrest, 24-year-old male, unconscious, not breathing. 6061, scan for 54.

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0: 10-4-6, okay.
1: Six oh three.

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1: Yes.
0: 700, do you have a confirmed best way to approach? We've been told all the areas surrounding are flooded over, just confirming they can get through.
1: When they get to the bridge on Highway 49, off of Highway 15, they'll know what's going on. Stay to the left, but use caution. It was passable, but we've had some heavy rain, so I'm not sure at this point if it's village or not. We should have units at that location.
0: 10-4.
2: That person was going to make their way back up through the field, or they were stranded.

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1: 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Can you advise further? 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

0: 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Good day.
1: Rescue 30, he's squatting just to the north of the address that was in the call.

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0: Yes, ma'am, when you get a chance, can you make radio contact with 700 and have him give me a call as early as to me, understand?
1: That's clear. We'll advise the Senate we're available to do so.
0: That's good. I need to have some reference to the resources needed for.
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2: 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He's requesting you give him a 21 as soon as you have a moment to do so. He understands that you're 10-6.
0: 10-4 is a 0 cell service here. I'm just going to advise him of the situation that we currently have down here south. 10-4.
3: Not sure if you were able to copy. All personnel are secured and accounted for. We're going to need additional personnel, approximately 20, if you can hold them from several mutual aid departments. I'm sure every single one comes equipped with the BFD.
1: And that's clear. And in reference to you having a contact Crawford Electric, can you advise further information for their response? They had personnel coming in. However, I did not have additional information to provide at the time of contact.
3: I'm unsure if there's any lines down. There was multiple meters affected by the flood, and we'd like to ensure the safety of all rescuers.
1: That's clear. I'll recontact and advise.
3: Just information. Apologies for the delays. There is very limited reception here.
1: That's clear. 6

21506 Merrimack Springs Drive. Merrimack Springs Park 21506 Merrimack Springs Drive. DNR number 2. Call for police. Deputies are responding to assist evacuating campers requesting fire respond as well. Clear 0617 KDU.

fire response, area 205 Highway B, Victor and Highway 49. Lee for a water rescue, requesting additional personnel. Cuba Fire respond to area 205 Highway B, Victor crossed Highway 49 and Crabtree Road. Lee for a water rescue, requesting additional personnel. Timeout 618, KHO 454.

0: Leesburg Fire Bourbon Fire respond to the area of 205 Highway V. Victor crest of Highway 49 and Crabtree Road. Be for a water rescue, requesting additional personnel for assistance. Leesburg Fire Bourbon Fire respond to 205 Highway V. Victor crest of Highway 49 and Crabtree Road to assist with a water rescue, requesting additional personnel. Timeout 620K and jail 454.
1: Go ahead. Okay. You're gonna have to walk quite a ways down the street, but I think it's maybe easier to get in from your side. That's where we've walked down approximately half a mile from County Road 8050.
0: In an extra page for civil fire at this time. 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We've also paged Bourbon, Leesburg, as well as Cuba. Civil fire respond 205 Highway V. Victor crest of Highway 49 and Crabtree Road for additional personnel. Civil fire respond 205 Highway V. Victor crest of Highway 49 and Crabtree Road for additional personnel. Timeout 621 K and jail 454.

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0: Victor in Davisville. 205 Howie Victor in Davisville, Crawford County requesting Swiftwater Rescue personnel respond to this location and stage for water rescue activity. Central clear at 0623, 8221.
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0: 301.
1: Can you contact them, let them know we have to decline, we're covered up right now with the rescue?
0: Dan?

0: 2016 Chevrolet to Marvin Mill, Granite City, Illinois, negative 29.
1: That's okay, I appreciate it. Thanks.

0: welcome to Highway V Command.
1: Go ahead, Cisco.
0: Highway V Command, at this time, Bravo Central is recontacting, advising that they are declining assistance due to being tied up on other rescues at this time.
1: Have you had any response out of any of the other places?
0: At this time, we've only had one response from Cuba Fire. That status check the additional units we've staged. Sangam 490 status. Come on, God.
1: Can you make contact with the group about the possibility of a region high task force to respond to me?
0: That's clear, 627.

0: 320, 301. Good, 301. Are you at the trailer? Negative, I'm on the other side. Roger and I are walking down a field by the edge of the creek. Clear.
1: I believe they got a hard bottom boat. I don't think they need that, do you?
2: Majority of what we need is going to be first help and first person.
1: Your volume's low. 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
3: He's advising me, mainly need personnel for a foot search.

0: I'm with that. Could you go ahead and contact Franklin to see what kind of group Claire could get together?
1: 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We'll contact Franklin through St. Clair. We've also made contact with 3800 Rescue for a task force as well.
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2: The caller did call back, stated that they do have some vehicles stranded in the park. There are individuals still in the park, or I guess probably in the campground, but no one in the water at this time.
3: Copy. I'm trying to make contact with Mike Nicholson down there, but it only shows two of us responding. We'll be in and out in a few minutes.

0: minutes ago. Command, go ahead.
1: Simplification, if you can get us 1 to 2 more inflatables, and we do not need any more flat bottom boats to respond to this.
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0: Houston, how can you repeat last traffic?
1: Command's advising one to two more inflatables are being requested. 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Also advising all units putting personal flotation devices. Making contact with gas man in Franklin County.
2: Roger that. I'll leave very guys a flat bottom boat, so we'll stand down until noted otherwise.
1: And they're also needing personnel.
3: Personnel that would also be greatly appreciated with no boats.

0: 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J2 Illinois.
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Still able to locate you yet. If you walk straight down the creek, you'll come to a field. 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
1: Go ahead.
0: Measure Olin, Missouri or Indiana?
1: It's not Illinois.
0: Stand by.
2: Can we get a weather check with a forecast and any future storms approaching?

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1: This time, radar is showing storm surge still traveling in. Consistent. We'll advise further shortly. Also be advised in contact to Franklin County for Region C Task Force per Region I Task Force Coordinator advising that they're not going to be available.
2: Confirming Region I is unavailable or Region C is unavailable?
1: Region I is unavailable. Region C is being paged out at this time.
2: Clear.
1: Highway V Command, also be advised that we've made contact with Gascony County. They're paging for additional personnel. We've not received any further at this time.
2: Clear.
3: Sink on 2801. Leesburg will be in route 4.
1: That's clear. Leesburg in route was 4 at 637.

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0: Good morning, 10-141, 637.
2: 37, we will meet you on the Rock Road in Cedarview as we leave the tree lawn. We'll come up to you.

0: Command, Sicko.
1: Command, go ahead.
0: Sicko, at your convenience, could you see if you have a records list for any and all residences on Crabtree Road? See if you have any contact information and if you can start attempting contact to confirm welfare of all subjects.
1: That's 639.

0: ahead.
1: I believe Gerald Rufus had a inflatable in or out possibly. Could you make contact with them and see if that is still available to respond?
0: That's clear, 620.
2: Blue, the offensive response, and they turn it back to 10.

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1: 67-19, we're with 1 to assist Civil 642, were you clear on location?
0: Negative.
1: You leave the area of 205 Highway OC, Victor and Davisville. I believe all units are currently stationed Highway 49 at the old school. They're advising the state to the left-hand side. Use caution due to flooding.
0: 67-19,
1: you can't miss them. You'll see their lights.

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1: Command, go ahead.
0: I think I might need to make contact, get dogs down here to assist with search efforts for 8818. If you don't have proper resources, Franklin County should be able to assist you with that.
1: Player 644.
0: Pick up also for 8818. You can leave that up to the discretion of the dog handlers whether they want to begin that during the rain or whether they want to wait until after the rain. You can just advise them either way.
2: 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Need fire to respond. 11211 Wooddale Drive. 11211 Wooddale Drive. This is EMS. 35-year-old female, difficulty breathing. She has layover 250 pounds. Clear 0645, 82.
1: 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It will be one personnel or multiple.
0: Stay by.

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0: 7.
1: Information only, the Cedar Street trailer park has been flooded. Individuals are leaving now. Make contact with some citizens. They advise that everybody's been notified.
0: 10-4.
1: You want anything from me? Negative amount of time. 10-4, 4 on 2-10 count, be 10-42.
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0: Attention Rollo City Fire, attention Rollo City Fire. Respond to the area of Highway 72, Kings Highway, Highway 72, Kings Highway. It's going to be a pole on the trees closer to the bridge. Some smoke and a few flames. The RP will be there at this location. And a blue F-150, Central Clear 0649, Kitty Cooper.
1: Victor Command to Owensville 2100.
0: Returning in service 651. Stay on the highway, command.
1: Go ahead.
0: Be advised, County K-9 will not respond. We have contacted Franklin County. They advise they will be dispatching Gerald Fire for the Dry Creek Bloodhounds. They've also advised Marthasville is en route with personnel unknown how many personnel are en route. They've also advised that Gerald Fire has been dispatched for personnel as well.
1: That's clear. Confirming is Gerald bringing in a fleet or strictly personnel?
0: They did not advise at this time. They've not had any further updated information.
1: Clear. Thank you.

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1: Copy, victim out of water.
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1: Go ahead.
0: Highway V Command, be advised. Marthasville is en route with a boat and two techs. Advise one inflatable. We've also recontacted Franklin County, and they advise they will be paging St. Clair Fire. We also have Cuba Fire 3818 en route with two personnel.
1: That's clear, so company, thank you.

0: Okay.
1: My apologies. 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There'll be back required.
0: 10-4.

0: Victor, command the gun.
1: Command, go ahead.
0: The gun at this time, we're going to request any department with swift water techs with proper equipment respond to the scene. All other responding, we're going to set up a staging point at the Davisville Community Christian Church, and you can find that on mapping at this time. I believe we're going to have to halt search operations on the

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1: At this time, remaining on fire main.

0: to Highway V, command.
1: Go ahead.
0: Advise, we've received response from Franklin County advising drill dozers en route with the Dry Creek Dogs. Advise, they boat with two personnel as well as Marthasville en route with personnel and an inflatable. St. Clair is responding as well. We've also located an address for the church. We'll have all responding units, once equipped with tech, respond to that location.
1: That's clear. Just confirmation on the in locations that come. If they're swift water technicians with proper gear, they're going to respond to the scene, and all others are going to respond to the staging point of the church.
0: That's clear. Send on 3818. Were you clear?
2: 3818, clear.
1: Clear to 704. Command to come. When you get a chance, could you contact Crawford Electric to see if you can get an updated EPA? I believe we still have potential for a lot of utilities down here.
0: That's clear. We'll be making contact.
3: The water's over the bridge at South 4th.
0: 10-4, 704.

0: 717, come.
1: 717.
0: I'll be at 6 out of county for training.
1: 8319 to respond. You have swift water rescue with proper equipment to respond to the scene. Otherwise, respond to the Davisville Community Christian Church, 41 State Highway B. We can inquire if they would like urgent response. At this time, they've advised to halt the rescue search due to rising water. Sam 719, 720.
0: 700,
1: sit down. We're receiving a report of a cardiac arrest at this time from 162 North Roanoke Road. It's CPR. Attempting to get CPR in progress.
0: I'm 141.
1: 10-4, my apologies.
0: 700, sit down.
1: 700.
0: First off, a MoDOT, my location, the roadway. I have buckled for your back gate.
1: That's clear. On 162 North Roanoke Road, crossing north of Cherryville Road for a cardiac arrest. Will be a 60-year-old female. Civil ambulance respond 162 North Roanoke Road, crossing north of Cherryville Road for a cardiac arrest. 60-year-old female. Timeout 707 KJ 454.

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1: En route with 2, with the drone.
0: That's en route with 2 and a drone, 708. Be advised, they're advising if you have swift water gear and proper equipment to respond to the scene. Otherwise, respond to 41 Highway V Victor for the staging point at the church.
1: Thank you, you were cutting out on that first half.
0: First command, they're advising if you have swift water gear and proper equipment to respond to the scene. If not, to respond to 41 State Highway V.
1: That's special.
0: Centcom 2, Squad 42. Squad 42, at this time we have a cardiac arrest for 162 North Roanoke Road. Would you like us to send a page?
2: Sure, sir, go ahead.
0: That's clear. Fire responded 162 North Roanoke Road, crossing Martha Cherryville Road for a cardiac arrest, 60-year-old female. Civil fire respond 162 North Roanoke Road, crossing Martha Cherryville Road for a cardiac arrest, 60-year-old female. Timeout 710 KHL 454.

0: 4447.
1: 4447, responding.
0: 4447, Union Route 710 to 162 North Roanoke Grove, cross the North Imperialville Road for a cardiac arrest. Be a 60-year-old female. Reporting party at the time of call advised he was unable to feel a pulse. My partner has been continuing to sleep with him and advised that she's been down for approximately 30 minutes. However, it's now advising she might be breathing, but very shallowly. It's uncertain. Also be advised, 447, we've made contact with Dent County for an ambulance due to flooding in the area. Law enforcement has advised the area is very flooded around. That's clear, we'll contact and disregard 711. 730.
1: Where is the EMS coming from?
0: Civil inside city limits.

0: unit calling?
1: Sengon 2801. All elite brig units just arrived at the Community Christian Church.
0: That's clear, all elite brig units arrived at church, 12, correction, 712.

0: UAV command, go ahead.
1: Can you make contact with MoDOT, see if we can get some personnel, maybe some road barricades set up out here to keep traffic shut down on Highway D Victor on both sides?
0: That's affirmative. Momentarily before we can make contact.
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0: That's clear, 716.
2: 4447, thank you.
0: 4447.
2: We can handle the call on Roanoke with our team.
0: That's clear. Can you advise which additional unit is en route with you?
2: Should be 4467.
0: That's clear. Also be advised. Disregard.
2: Right after 4447,
0: you got the route. That's clear, 717.

0: Sam, 2-44-47, 4467, be advised. Well, boarding party is advised that he takes pain medication regularly. It's uncertain if his wife is breathing or not at this time. Possible altered mental status for the reporting party.
1: 4447, please.
0: Sam to Highway V Command.
2: Go ahead.
0: Highway V Command, be advised at this time. 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
2: That's clear. Sam, can we get a chance weather check for us?
0: 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I'll also be making contact with Crawford Electric as well as MoDOT

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0: 6719
2: Atwood Place,
0: we're fire, 721.
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1: Go ahead.
2: Awaiting orders at your convenience.
1: That's clear. Stand by, just for record.

0: We've been contacted by the Regency strike team. They're advising that they are en route to an additional call. However, if you need a strike team to respond, we have one en route from St. Charles County with 32 people. If needed, just advise our office and we'll notify them. We currently have them on the line.
1: This time, we'll take those.
0: Highway V Command, your radio was unreadable. Can you repeat?
1: At this time, we would not like a strike.
0: That's clear. We'll notify.

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1: Vehicle blocking roadway on Jericho Road, the gray Saturn SUV.
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2: Highway V command.
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2: Be advised for Cross Electric, I have a crew en route. They are currently on Highway 19 passing the Merrimack River.
0: Simple.

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0: En route.
1: Rush 42, can you advise where you're en route to?
0: 162 North Roanoke Road.
1: Sir, Rush 42, you're en route at 7:30. Currently have law enforcement as well as EMS on scene. They've already contacted for the corner.
0: Stand for.
2: Second highway, V-Command.
0: Good.
2: Alright, the 12 contact our office, advising they're an hour and 5 out. They're coming through St. Clair at this time with 3 water techs. They'll respond directly to the scene.
0: Clear. Sitcom, can you see if you can find a 21 for Christopher Owsley? Lives somewhere around the Main Street area in Stillville, and have him respond to those locations to pick up his brother Logan. I believe it's going to be Ocean Union, Sam Lincoln, Edward Young.

Fox Roadhouse 1 respond, 4006 Chestnut Lane, cross the Corn Street, Birch Lane, speed for an unknown age female. Correction, 79-year-old female, possible bullet caught in the left leg. Fox Roadhouse 1 respond, 4006 Chestnut Lane, cross the Corn Street, cross Birch Lane. 79-year-old female, possible bullet caught in left leg, timeout 733-KGO-454. I'm very appreciative of you, John. So sorry. They probably don't need you now, buddy.

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0: Highway V Command, be advised. We have a floodwater crew en route from St. Charles. They're bringing an inflatable as well as personnel.
1: That's clear. I think you can disregard the San Charles.
0: That's clear, 735.

0: don't have any luck finding a Chris Owsley. If you could reach out to a Sharon or Jerry Pitts, P-I-T-T-S, they should have an address on Bruno Lane, and have one of them respond, that would be really appreciative.
1: 10-4-1, how's that thing?
0: That's clear, thank you.
2: Highway V, command, were you clear?
0: That's clear.

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1: 657 at the same time, you can check in out.
0: 3657, you're now at 738 to 4000 Chestnut Lane, Chris Sigmore Street and Birch Lane. B479, you're all female, possible blood clot in the left leg. Reporting party was not on scene. She did advise the female was conscious, alert, and breathing. However, she was starting to have a panic attack.
1: That's great, thank you.

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1: Go ahead.
0: Be advised, we were notified by Highway Patrol. They advised significant storm still approaching the area.
1: That's clear. Is there an ETA on that?
0: Standby will obtain an ETA.

0: Delta 7. Located two phone numbers for the outlet of the deck. No answer, unavailable to contact on the first newer number. However, the older number is no longer for the Christopher Owsley. Did make contact with a Dennis Shockley at that number who advised she does not have a current number for a Christopher Owsley. However, she advised she can pick up the Logan subject. If needed, I can bring contact to confirm that's acceptable.
1: Stand by, let me inquire with him and I'll get right back with you.
0: 4-0-7-41.

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1: Good.
0: Be advised, we've been able to make contact with NOTA. They've been advised for signs and barricades. We also have Owensville Fire, who has contacted and advised to come out with mobile commands with water units, inflatables, as well as personnel.
1: Clear. 8719, Highway V, command. Good. 8719 is approximately 10 minutes out with inflatable boat and 3%.

0: V command 8719. Go ahead. If you guys could stay to the church, I think I'm going to provide the address. That will advise further instructions from there.
1: Receive, we have the address. Thank you.
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0: Bill 2119 to Highway V, come in. Go ahead. You advise us to do the same. Divert and stay at the church or head to the scene.
1: That's affirmative. You can also stay to the church.
0: 2119 is clear. Enter to the church for staging.
2: I have copies that are the stage of the church. 748.

0: Command Center.
1: Command, go ahead.
0: Sam, you can have all further incoming units staged at the church. We're going to leave them in service for the county as well as for us for any rescues that may become apparent inside the county.
1: That's clear. All further units staged at the church leave in service for county as well as for leaving personnel. That's clear.

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0: Go ahead.
1: At this time, Iron County EMS is unavailable. 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
0: 10-4.
1: 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They have two units available.
0: 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Leslie,
1: 7-4.
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0: come to Highway V Command. At this time, we have Quad County inquiring if we have any swift water personnel available to assist them on a water rescue.
1: That's affirmative. We'll have sold an 8818 en route momentarily.
0: That's clear, 802. Pay further information at this time.
2: Rush 42, sit down. 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SICOM, I'm down at the trailer park, right by the creek in Stillville. I got people trying to evacuate. The water's so swift it's knocking them off the ground. 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
1: Martha Still, are you advising the one for Cedar Street?
0: I'm not sure, Centcom. I'm advising we're coming through Steelville now. 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
2: Rush 42, then just coming into Steelville. 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I've got most of the people that's out, got all the vehicles moved. 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
1: That's affirmative. At this time, they've only been able to provide County Road 181 and Bixby. 181 County Road, across of Highway Z. They have provided latitude and longitude.
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0: 407, we have Bridge 42 out on Cedar Street in Stillville for a water rescue, knocking people off their feet as they try to evacuate. That's at Bridge 41 en route.
1: Are they asking that I respond?
0: A negative, Bridge 42. I see most people out and almost all the vehicles are moved. We're just notifying you.
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0: Dancing Tom. 49 10. My apologies. I know you're very busy. Could you have Civil PD come down and shut the road off? I got more traffic coming down here, and their cars are going to stall out. That's one less thing I'm going to have to worry about. Can you have Civil PD come down and block people from coming down here?
1: That's clear, sir. Right, 14.
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0: I need you to expedite to my location. We have possibly one handicapped individual that is been paralyzed, that is stranded in his trailer, and I am unable to even walk and get to him.
1: 10-3, we're loading the personal boat right now, and then we'll be headed there.
2: 49-10, I'm on scene. 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
2: En route.
0: Who had that 4910?
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0: 10-4, I'll back up and you'll be able to see me.
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4: 8818, Quad County contact us and advises instead of going to Highway Z, respond to 32. There will be a fireman at the top of the roadway. It will be Adam Bethel Church. Their command is 408. They advise that there is no one on scene at this time. They're attempting to reroute. They've been advising further information on fire mutual aid.
2: That's clear. We'll be switching over fire mutual aid.
4: That's clear, 23.

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0: Think I'm information only. I've gotten everybody out but three people. Still in evacuation process.
1: That's clear. All occupants out except for three, still evacuating the 3827.
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2: 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Do you want us to return back to Highway V address?
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0: 8319 as well as 8818, they have been released by command on their current scene and inquiring if you would like them to return.
3: That's affirmative to come. You can have 8319 stage at the church and 8818 respond to the scene.
0: That's clear, CENTCOM units, are you clear?
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0: have the 730. 730. Request for Checkerville being near 17817 Highway 19, Steelville. Reporting party advising that there's a male subject laying in the ditch pertaining for it.
1: 730, pick up.
2: 730.
0: I've passed that male subject multiple times while I was out there. He's walking from Cherryville down to Steelville.
2: Pepper.

0: come to 2119. We were advised to notify you to contact your dispatch on Warren County travel.
1: Claire, you can also show up on scene at Highway V, Oakland, Savannah.
0: That's clear, on scene, Highway V, 841. 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

0: Tom, is there any way you can get a hold of Jason Evans and see if he can get the community center opened up?
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2: 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We're going to be returning to Davisville with 8319.
1: 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Returning 847.

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0: Frank, I'm going to contact LAV, come in, advise them what's facing in our vehicle above the transfer.

Highway V Command to all units stationing at the church. Everybody can proceed to the scene at this time. Proceed down the opposite lane once you arrive to the line of trucks, and we'll show you your parking area. That's clear.

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1: Clear, 8318, responding, 8851.
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0: 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I advise that you with the fire department, see where they were wanting them.
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1: 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Water's no longer over the roadway. I'll be removing some debris.
0: 10-4.

0: out this alarm. The trailer park has been evacuated. The road will be shut down. Civil City is going to be putting cone barrels up, shutting the road down, so there won't be no access to get in here.
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0: 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Go ahead with your traffic.
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0: Not yet. Just go ahead and work on that. I'll keep you posted on Highway Z later.
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0: down at this time. I'll be giving you a phone number.
1: Traffic was broken. Can you repeat? It has been contacted also. Copy. Fresh 41 returning at service 0903.
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0: for 700. I'm in the Steelville area, checking roadways and working my way south. Is there anything anyone needs from the Steelville area that I can relay down? Number one. Number two, troops advising that there's an additional flash flood warning that's been issued for that area and a second storm that's moving in.
1: 10-4, out of my line. I copy direct. I appreciate it. I think we're good as far as resources go at this point, so I can fill you in on more than what you arrive.
0: Can I was trip with talking at the same time?
1: I was just advising, I think we're pretty good on resources at this point. I'll give you more once you arrive on scene.
0: 10-4.

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1: Go ahead, 4.
0: Inquiring, is traffic about 1386? That's clear, 9-11.

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2: 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We're about 2 minutes out.

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bring him to 407. First, I believe the captain has been in contact with Bridge 42 and 4910 on Cedar Street several times. They will make contact with anyone. Bridge 41, we're returning. We have no status on any other units that may still be on scene. Can you check on their status?

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0: 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CENTCOM, information only. The community building in Stillville is open for the public until 4 p.m. today. If we have any flood victims or people that have to be evacuated anymore today, it is open now until 4 p.m.
1: The Stillville Community Building open until 4 p.m., 934.

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1: County, can you dispatch EMS to St. Clair Fire Station 2? A patient, high blood pressure, wants to be checked by EMS. Can you show 8324 on the scene? Full alarm number, please.
0: 8324, that's clear. EMS to respond. 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
2: 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When you get here, you meet up with 8759. We're actually heading out with Sullivan to a water rescue.
3: 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We'll get with the bloodhound. Thank you.
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1: Proceeding to 234 John Coleman for a water rescue at 948. 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
5: 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It was advised to me by Crawford Electric crews on the scene. They advised of residents with water up to the waist.
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0: 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I am having tire issues. We're going to hit 6 now.
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0: 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We have Quad County 312 attempting to get a hold of you.
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0: That's clear. 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
3: 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We're going to have two active rescues. We'll update as we go. Got Gerald standing by as a downstream. 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
0: We've got our boat down here at the water's edge. There's a railroad bridge crosses this river just upstream from our location, but it's blocked off by a gate. 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
1: Yeah, cut it, make access, just be prepared. 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
0: Copy.
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1: I'm passing into a check while being on New Home Road. 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
0: 720, say how? 720. I apologize, I'm 1023 down here, assistant on the search rescue.
1: 10-4, I come 730.
0: 730.
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0: Do you have a chair of ambulance available to put on backup for Owensville?
1: Negative.
0: That's clear, thank you.

0: Replacing comm. 603. I've recovered the bills. If you would assign me a case number, no readback required. Show me 10-8. 10-4.
1: B1. Second victim on land. Total of two victims, two K9s rescued. AAB1's off the water.
2: Copy. Two victims and two K9s off the water. 1034.
1: Gerald from AAB1.
3: Vacating our spotter location, headed back to the truck.
1: Stand by just one while we load. 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
1: Go ahead.
0: You guys can go ahead and break it down. We're off the water.
1: 7-19, please.
2: Command.
1: Go ahead.
2: We were contacted by MoDOT, who advised they were contacted by Highway Patrol in reference to removing water. They advised they do not have the equipment to remove water.
1: That's clear. I believe Quad County is working on gathering equipment at this time.
2: That's clear, 1040. John Coleman, returning to Highway V 1041. At this time, we do not have anything pending.
0: That's clear. Thank you, Syncom.
1: Clear. 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

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We're going to walk the tracks back up to where they crossed that driveway where 8818 went in at Pilates. Walking. We'll just meet you back there.

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1: Go ahead.
0: Sir, we've got a couple of requests here. We're just trying to figure out what you want. So we're done with the rescue here. However, law enforcement is saying they're staging in the area because they believe the victim from your scene might have made it down this way. They've requested us to stage with them, I believe, but we're taking orders from you. Can you clarify?

0: 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Calling. 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
1: Drone.
2: That's affirmative.
1: That's clear. You can stage there with him at least until he finishes his flight.
2: That's clear. 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
1: 8703.
0: Where are you located? We're in the area.
1: If you take Highway 49 to Highway B, Victor, continue straight all the way on B, Victor, and you'll see all the vehicles.
0: Understood.

Kilo Fire 3814-3823, respond 2424 Oak Hill Road, Crestville Hill Cutoff, and Wendell Road for storm smoke investigation. Kilo Fire 3814-3823, respond 2424 Oak Hill Road, Crestville Hill Cutoff Road, and Wendell Road for storm smoke investigation. Timeout 1055, KNJ 454.

0: Send down from 30 to what? I was clear of traffic with 3818. We're remaining on scene here.
1: That's clear. It was information only.
0: Clear, thank you.
2: 10-4-729, we're receiving a smoke investigation call in the area of Capitol Quarry, 24244 Oak Hill Road. We have 730 responding to New Home Road in Cherryville for a check walking. 720 is unavailable on the Highway V call. Is there a way you could respond up there? They're advising that there is a vacant home up on top of the quarry that has smoke coming from it. Can I confirm that the home is on fire? We are paging fire. Could you respond?
0: Of course, show me around.
2: 10-4, thank you.

0: Oak Hill Cutoff Road and Wendell Road for a stolen smoke investigation. Reporting party was advised by a female neighbor that appears to be a residence on fire and is vacant. However, there is a minivan in the driveway that's not supposed to be there. Advising she is uncertain if the residence is on fire or not, but can see smoke coming from the area.
1: That's clear. Do you also have law enforcement at this as well?
0: That's affirmative.

0: Tom, how are you? Do you come in?
1: What's up, Gunner?
2: 700.
1: Tom, could you give me the identifier?
0: How are you, Victor? Come in.
2: Hang on, 407.
0: Go ahead. Highway V Command, we have subject on public service advising she's inquiring how far the floodwaters on Highway V Victor go. She's wanting to get to a neighbor's house to get her children from their residence and didn't know how far down Highway V she can make it.
1: Syncop, could you give me the identifiers, the height and weight of the individual that we're looking for?
2: For 1105, 700, 4 foot 8, 112 pounds, brown eyes, brown hair.
1: 10-4, thank you.
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0: Approximately 1 mile from the Davisville intersection, or Davisville Road intersection.

0: Lincoln 3814.
1: Go ahead.
0: Law enforcement, I'm seeing advising the correct address will be 2081 2081 Oak Hill.
1: That's clear. Does they advise any further?
0: A negative, I'm inquiring now. Advise any further information as far as the smoke or the home is on fire?
2: 10-4, the residence is not on fire.
0: 10-4. Residence is not on fire.
1: I asked there today, advise if it's going to be a control burn or not.
0: Negative. This is a controlled burner, if you can see where the fire or smoke is coming from.
1: 13, you can return.
0: Come on.
1: Negative.
0: If anything, residence is not on fire. There is a small campfire going.
1: That's clear. They advise we can return to service.
0: Service returning 1108.

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0: Hey, but JJ, was you ready? Last name was first year, boy Robert Adam, Sam Henry, Edward Adam Robert, first name Corey. Charles Ocean, Robert Edward Young, that's an M for Matthew. Date of birth, 1981-0220, no way.
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0: Desert.
1: Pacific revoked, CDL revoked, corrective lenses. He is showing a possible 99 out of Clay County. A little extradite partial state, 75 miles, for failure to appear for fishing without a permit.

0: 729 Alpha, be advised that the reporting party is the superintendent for the area advising no one should be there.
1: That's clear, 11-10.

clarity. I'm clear on the added up. You can show me 10-8, but if you would contact the county road crew in reference to that road, I believe it's going to be need to be shut down so people don't get stuck.

0: 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Go on.
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Taking a report of a domestic disturbance 428 Highway N Nora. Reporting parties advising that she is attempting to retrieve a child and that her husband is hurting her. We're trying to get further information at this time. Mapping. Once you turn off that drive, make a left. That'll take you to 428.

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0: 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We're complete up here with our assignment. 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

0: attention, folks, all ambulance. Ralph City Fire, folks, all ambulance, Ralph City Fire, need fire ambulance respond, Toomey Hall, 400 West 13th Street. Toomey Hall, 400 West 13th Street. We're in reference to a 47-year-old female that passed out. She's alert now, complaining of dizziness and trouble breathing. She'll be located on the third floor, top of the staircase, Central Road 1128, W6982.
1: A little better, go ahead.

0: 603, he was advising you possibly a camper by the roadway, I believe.
1: Yeah, he's in the lot behind.

0: owner of Westford Check Well Being at 522 East Pine Street or boarding party will be the owner of Town Tavern. She is advising that an employee was having some domestic issues with her boyfriend. She left around 9 or 9:30 this morning to go back over there after staying at her house, and she has not come back. She did respond to the residents, knocked on the door, and is not getting an answer. She's concerned for her safety.
1: And accountability of your policy.
2: Seven, 30, I'm ready to continue.
0: 10-4.

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hang up for a second. At 407, we had assigned 730 to a check while being on New Home Road earlier today. Road was unpassable. We've had new information come into our office that she was last seen at the church in Stillville. I think it was the First Baptist Church by the clerk. Requesting someone respond to check on her. State she's living out of her vehicle via 2008 Chevrolet Trailblazer, possibly in the area.

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0: 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Respond to assist other with a lift assist, 2812 Ricky Drive, 2812 Ricky Drive, time out 11:38.
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1: Second, you can strike the alarm, command terminated. 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
0: 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We currently show yourself 720, 723, and 749 as well as Hubbard Patrol.
1: 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I rerouted 720, 723 to the opposite side of it, but they're still on this call.
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2: Go ahead.
1: Squad 42, we've received a report of a propane tank that appears to have been knocked loose and possibly open leaking propane out of it at 17 Hoosaw Creek Road. They're advising the residents it's partially underwater. Would you like us to send a page?
2: Sikkim, I believe that's going to be only accessible by boat. If you can contact possibly 8818, 88 boat 1.
1: Well, 4040 did.
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1: That's affirmative. The 17 Hoosaw Creek Road will be for a propane leak. Well, 4040 advised that the residence is partially underwater, however, you can still walk up to the residence. They're advising that a propane tank appears to have been knocked loose and is possibly leaking propane out of it.
3: That's clear. Can you show 8818 and boat 1 responding? Can you notify Franklin County? We'll be responding as well.
1: That's clear. 8818 and 8818 en route, 1150.
3: You have one Stillville unit respond with us as well, please.
1: That's clear. Sync on squad 42, were you clear?
4: Henry Union, as you've received Adams Henry Creek Road. Before a house partially underwater, a propane tank has been knocked loose and is spewing propane into the air and the water. Be requested by Squad 42 from Steelville Fire to assist.
3: Are there any known road closures off of Dan Halbert for us to be able to access?
2: Squad 42 to 8818.
3: Go ahead.
2: I believe that's actually going to be impassable from the Cherryville area. The crossing of the Hoosaw Creek on Hoosaw Creek Road is probably 15 to 20 feet of water in the creek there at this time. I believe the only access is going to be possibly from the Steelville area.
1: Are you clear on location and detail?
3: I'm clear, thank you.
1: 2467.
5: 2467. It appears that the bridge at Dry Creek on Highway 49, just south of Cherryville, is closed. You can tell all your units that are leaving from the highway that they cannot access or get back to Steelville that direction.
1: That's clear.
4: I think I'm squad 42.
2: Go ahead.
4: I'm checking your opinion. Do you think East Highway 8 to Highway Y to Highway Z to Hoosaw Creek would be a better access?
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7: 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If you get a second, can you advise Franklin that we're returning to the district?
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1: 10-4, 1154, sing up. 8818, we get clear.
4: Squad 42 is advising to access East Highway 8, the Highway Y is in Young, to then take Highway Z is in Zebra, and it should take you to the address on Hoodsaw Creek.
2: County, we're talking with MoDOT right now. We'll advise you here momentarily on what direction we're going.
4: That's clear.

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1: Rush 42, you're in route with two at 1155. Were you clear on location and detail?
0: Negative.
1: That's clear. The one resident is partially underwater, propane tank. The knock loose and is leaking propane from it. They're advising best access is potentially East Highway 8 to Highway Y to Z, then to Hoozaw Creek. 10-4.

0: 818
1: go ahead.
0: Be advised, we're having extremely delayed response. See if you can access another bit. We're stuck on Highway 49, the road closure at a 30-40 minute delay.
1: That's there, approximately a 30-40 minute delay due to road closure, 1156. Sitting on brush 41, brush 42, are you clear on 8818 traffic?
2: I'm clear. Brush 42 clear.
1: And 1156.

0: 18.
1: Due to multiple road closures and unable to make a round, we're going to have to go to Salem to be able to make this call. We're going to have to dispatch more units. We're going to be in service at this time.
0: That's clear. Hang on, Brush 21, Brush 22, are you clear?
2: Brush 22, clear. What department is the closest for the boat?
0: Brush 21, Brush 22, at this time, uncertain. They were all returning from Highway Z. Yeah, no, calling re-identify.
3: Yeah,
0: 4920, go ahead.
3: This latest call by one of the few, is that

0: 20, I'm only able to copy Hazel Creek Road. Can you repeat the rest of your traffic? Sam, to squad 42, are you able to relay 4920's traffic?
1: 4920, could you change again? Try again.
2: What units have been sent back to their venue from Highway B Command?

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Here.

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0: 180 from 2103.
1: V command. We do have a boat and one swift water tech if you need it.
0: What's your location?
1: No, 136 is sitting at the Davisville Community Church.
2: Just checking, see if you need any assistance.
3: Leaking propane. Residents partially underwater. A reporting party did advise that the residence is accessible by foot.

0: Martinsville Fire. Go ahead. The only access to this you're going to have, you're going to go all the way to Salem and come all the way around. Hobo Road completely closed. 49 is completely closed also. That's why we went back to service, because we got such a delayed response. I'm clear. Yeah, we're coming up on Salem now. Make that left on Highway Y. Clear.
1: Sincom, were you able to copy 8719 and 87 Boat 1 traffic that they're going to probably be the closest boat? They're in front of all of us, and they'll be responding to assist.
2: She's got some of her belongings. They've both separated.
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0: 8719, Bravo, third. We don't believe to be the closest unit with a 20-minute ETA. We are taking Highway Y, Highway Z, no road closures.
1: That's there. En route with the 20-minute ETA from Highway Y to Z, 1205.
2: 728, go ahead. 2728, we advise we received.

0: Broncos 2, Leesburg Fire, respond 1770 Highway 8 Henry, across the Twin Oaks Lane and Greenbrier Road, first on crash notification, no response. North Carpet House 2, Leesburg Fire, respond to the area of 1770 Highway 8 Henry, across the Twin Oaks Lane at Greenbrier Road, first alarm crash notification, no response from the caller, no background noise. Timeout pulse of 7 KHL 454.
1: Go ahead.

Bourbon, fire 6714, respond to the area of 1770 Highway H Henry, cross Twin Oaks Lane and Greenbrier Road for a storm crash notification. Bourbon Fire 6714, respond 1770 Highway H Henry, cross Twin Oaks Lane and Greenbrier Road for a storm crash notification. Timeout 1208, KNGL 454.

coming in route 1209 to 1770, Highway H, entering Crescent Townhouse Lane and Green River Road for cell crash notification. We've received no response on the number that had contacted our office. There's no background noise. We've attempted to contact multiple times, negative contact.

0: 902, you trying to get hold of Squad 42 or Rush 42?
1: Squad 42.
2: Family member of the missing, and they're gonna continue on up 49 and reunite with some of the other family members.
0: Yeah, board. Fire 8703, you're also responding to Southern Rock Creek Road, 1211. Yeah, board.
2: Franklin, also, if you'll get, when you get a moment, you'll contact Crawford. They had an additional water rescue that we'll need an alarm number with, 8818 as well.
0: Need a boat.
3: All clear, Brush 41 on scene, not accessible by foot. We'll need a boat, 1211. Incoming units, are you clear?
2: 8719 is clear, 15 minute EPA.
3: That's clear, 15 minute ETA, 1211.
0: Out here are clear, but go ahead, sir.
2: How far behind us are you? Can you proceed to the scene?
4: Affirmative. I'm 15 minutes out. I will proceed with you.
0: All the roads to the property are clear of water, but we will need the boat to access the property.
2: That's clear. Other residents still inside.
0: That's a negative. I believe I just passed residents. They were leaving as I was pulling up.
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6: 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I'm not hearing anything from 922.
5: 10-3.
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8: 10-4. Hey, you want to advise that their motor will be shutting the bridge down on 49 Highway. There's a potentially going to be a workaround through White River Loop, but that workaround cannot happen with due to the bridge there to White River Loop. The water's over the roadway there. I know the county road district has been running everywhere too, but they've got multiple trees down on White River Loop as well. If you can advise them.
7: That's clear. Highway 39 shut down at the bridge. Possible workaround for White River Loop at a later time due to road flooding and several trees down.
8: At 10-3, the river's still, the water's still up over the White River Loop bridge, so it's impassable as well. And the highway HH route is impassable at the very end.
7: That's clear. Copy. Highway HH impassable at the very end. 1220 or 1215.
2: Information, the house is
7: about halfway underwater, between quarter and halfway underwater. Unknown if anybody's in the house. The propane tank appears to be a 500 gallon tank, is floating. No smell of propane this time.
9: That clear copy, house is a quarter to halfway underwater, unknown if occupied. The tank is currently floating, 500 gallon size, 1215.

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1: I'm 23 in the area. Down to the railroad track, I'm located either. I'll be sending.
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0: CENTCOM, at this time, the propane tank has floated into an outbuilding. Is bubbling propane out underneath the water.
1: That's clear. Propane tank has floated into an outbuilding and it's bubbling propane. 1218.

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1: 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Are you bringing a jet boat or a raft?
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0: 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We're trying to shut the propane tank off now.
1: 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Search has been completed. No occupants inside attempting to shut off propane tank 1246.

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Correction, we were trying to get a hold of you on Highway B, Victor. 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
1: 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All units be clear and seeing returning. Alarm struck out, all units clear returning 1308. 31 BM out of 68428.
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back up to 603. CNI driving at the 212 I-44 eastbound, continued eastbound. We lifted white Dodge truck with a Wisconsin J1. Clear maintain lane, almost struck the vehicle. The reporting party, they did not obtain the J1, just the state. We've also advised Highway Patrol.

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Lincoln 28, Wisconsin. 603. William Keane 2120. William Keane 2120, Wisconsin.

0: William King 2120 out of Wisconsin, return to Mountain Pass.
1: Charles, William King 2120. 19.6 eastbound.
0: 10-4. Charles, William King 2120, Wisconsin, return to Mountain Pass as well.

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0: It's going to be a van of 1 David King, King Sam, 28 Charles, 17 John, 525, 530.

then does not format. Okay, one more time. David 17, Sam 28, Charles 17, John 52, 5530. Format to a Joseph Miller out of Shawnee, Wisconsin. Format on a 2007 Ram. -29.

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3: Somebody Millis respond. Villa Maria Apartments, 106 East Keysville Street, Unit B, Boy, Christopher Street, Pine Street, 76-year-old male, terminal status. Civil ambulance respond, Villa Maria Apartments, 106 East Keysville Street, Unit B, Boy, across South First Street, Pine Street, for a 76-year-old male. All terminal status, terminal 1345, T0454.
4: He is not a combative patient.
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0: I made a couple of attempts to make a phone call. Unable to make a phone call. Left a voicemail. What's your name?
1: 10-4-3-2-48. 4437, you're now at 1348, the Bill and Marie Apartments, 106 East Keysville Street, and then B-Boy across South 1st Street and Pine Street. 76-year-old male. The doctor's requesting the 43 husband to be evaluated, transferred to New Hope. They're advising this patient is aware that you are en route, is not combative, and is home alone.

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Crossroad Alpha, and respond 10607 Highway 2 Charles crosses Ackerman Lane and Taylor Road. 52-year-old male, sick case. One Charles Alpha, and respond 10607 Highway 2 Charles crosses Ackerman Lane and Taylor Road. 52-year-old male, sick case. Timeout 1406, Kangel 454.

0: 703, send help. 703. 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
1: You can show us en route.
2: En route at 1407, responding to 10607, Howie C. Charles, intersection Ackerman Road and Taylor Road. 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They're unable to get it reset, requesting transport to the ER.
1: That's clear.
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3: Good.
0: Reference to your laptop, Beaver Lane, reporting for your contacted device. She does not have a signal for time. She's currently on KK and has signal for a moment if you can give her 21.

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And we just south of Antioch Road. That's clear. 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
0: North Providence 2, respond, Autumn H. Blair, Men's 100 Bernie Street, Unit 46, Crystal, Old Highway 66, and Autumn H. Home. Be a 69-year-old female, difficulty breathing, swelling in her legs. North Providence 2, respond, Autumn H. Apartments, 100 Bernie Street, Unit 46, cross south of Highway 66 and Autumn H. Homes. 69-year-old female, difficulty breathing and swelling in legs. Timeout 1426, KNGL 454.

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1: 36-27, you're in route at 1428 to Automage Apartments, 100 Bernice Street, Apartment 46, Crestwood, Ohio 66 at Automage Homes. 69-year-old female, difficulty breathing and swelling in her legs. 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

0: out of here.
1: One vehicle on its side.
0: Right, thank you. 972, I'm seeing one vehicle on its side. 1428.

0: 7800.
1: Deputy at the Highway 49 Dry Creek Bridge, the one that's closed down. He was going to wait there, her arrival there. I'm not sure what her location is, but she's not at that location. She may be at the 1949 junction. If we could get her to just get to that bridge, he'll walk across and obtain that stuff from her.
0: 10-4.

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I'm 7:30. 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
1: 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Think I'm working to be clear of the scene. 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
1: 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Affirmative, a 12-year-old female.
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Affirmative. Update on the patient at 301 East Wayoke Avenue. My deputy's en route from Swiss. He advised the ambulance could proceed in. There is no weapons involved at this time.

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1: 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I'll be 1024 tonight.
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Number one is on the scene at Ball Spring. Yes, Medic 91 has responded approximately 10 minutes ago. VX213.

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0: We'll be off the highway just before Bud Viang with Zebra John 1, Union Henry. Zebra John 1, Union 3, Henry.
1: Zebra John 1, Union 3, Henry, Wesley, Turnbull, St. James, 1999, Lexus passenger, 25 expiration, negative 20.
0: No, thank you.
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1: 6, okay.
0: St. Trimble. Tom Union, Robert Nora. Boy Union, Lincoln, Lincoln. First name of Wesley. William Edward Sam Lincoln, Edward Young. Taking no initial. Got date of birth of 2001-0808. He's a white male, Missouri.
1: Subject returns file, Class B Edward expires 2029. One prior action, two convictions. Negative 29.
0: Yeah, thank you.

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1: Verbal warning for bags. Heated vegetation. Last few days up in Stittsville. Or stolen area.
0: 10-4. Infield district and mail boy.

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1: Transporting 1, Mercy, Washington.
0: 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Franklin County, Louisville, 501, status check.

0: 472-472-Franklin. 472. 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

0: Franklin County, 5502, get on the scene. I got two vehicles partially blocking the roadway. Help you.
1: 5502, two vehicles partially blocking out of that scene.
2: This is good. Franklin County, 5514 on the scene.
3: Driving. Started at the 210 eastbound, has continued on. Vehicle was unable to maintain lane. The subjects are also throwing bottles out of the vehicle at the reporting party's vehicle. Vehicle in question is a maroon Ford Taurus J1 Boy Adam 4 Union 7 Tom, returning to a James Adams out of St. Charles. Advised the reporting party is behind the vehicle in a white Kia Sportage.
4: I'll be in that state.
3: 10 for.

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1: Can you guys stop traffic?

0: negative, I'm just picking up what you're getting.
1: Pepper.
0: Tom, I got that the vehicle passed him, but I didn't hear where past Matt.
1: We didn't either. I've asked several times.

0: 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We'll handle with 5514 and myself. Put 5544 through.
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1: 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She advised they're already to 221. Show me 10-8 if you would send that to Pilot Soul.

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0: 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Robert David 5, George 7, Mary.
1: Robert David 5, George 7, Mary. Kevin Wagner, Cuba, 2004, Pontiac Passenger 26, expiration, negative 29.

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1: Can you repeat your traffic, please?
2: 83 to 89329, I'm at Highway 30 and 47 at this time.
1: Responding to
0: Hill County, I'm on scene at 62.
1: That's clear.

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1: Howie 70.
0: 10-4.
2: Vehicles have been removed from the roadway. Scene will be turned over to Highway Patrol 514. 502 will be returning to serve.
3: Vehicles removed from the roadway. Scene turned over to Highway Patrol. Hold units to service 1627.

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0: 10th. 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Both parties stated they did not wish to have a report. They were just going to exchange their own interns and handle it.
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0: Did I overhear that there's an accident on 47 going to Mercy, Washington?
1: Affirmative.
0: Washington, we just passed that accident, not blocking. All occupants appear to be out of the vehicle. It's pulled off to the shoulder. It's open.

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Timeout 1640 KJ 454.

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0: 4447, you're responding at 1643 to Civil Senior Living, 311 North Spring Street, Chris Robinell Drive, Grand Drive. 59-year-old female, chest pain, eyes tingling in the left leg. 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
1: Hey, come out of the reporting party's information. They told your partner that when you're ready.
0: Go ahead.
1: We'll be at Rachel Hopkins, Henry Ocean Polo King, out of RSAM, number 573-205-3131. She did not have an address, but she said once you get to the bridge, there's a road that goes off to your left that parallels the river. It was the first cab on the left on that road.
0: We'll be in contact with Highway Patrol for Water Patrol.
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0: Tranquil County, 8319.
1: Hey, has anyone been notified about the power line down on this camper?
2: We're doing that now, sir. The report card you guys, they did call Ameren. 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
1: That's clear.

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0: 8319 is clear, thank you.

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0: 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No hazard at this time.
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7 Kevin, I'm going to be 1024 tonight. I'll give you 21 here in a little while. I'm going to try to access back through Hobo to Horn Martin to White River. That's clear.

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0: 713 to 700.
1: 700.
0: Would you let me go to the original address given, just to check? The 258 Big Shoal Creek.
1: That's a different call. Yes, please.
0: 10-4. Alright, that was my mistake.
1: No worries.

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0: 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Morning, Airport, Missouri. How would you show 8854 responding?
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0: County 8319. County, the inside and the exterior of the camper have both been checked. No hazards there. Amarin's on the scene and has it. 8319 will be in service.
1: Information, the bridge at Big Shoal Creek and Lookout School Road is in the water.

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0: 7:30 to go. 7:30. Probably 10:42. 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
0: Just more information. You were able to access Snake Shoal Creek Road from Stoller Road. You're unable to access it from Highway B. Victor.

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0: 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Eastbound with Missouri Plate 9 Henry John, Union 23, 9 Henry John, Union 23.
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0: 13, just confirm you're rising secure. We're unable to reach the residence.
1: That's 10-3. I'm unable to reach the residence due to the road and bridge being under water.
0: 10-4.
1: I'll be back in my patrol vehicle.
0: 10-4-1833, we had an additional reporting party that was calling in a well-being check. Was wishing to speak to you when you clear.
1: 10-4.

0: 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Got house phone, 1835.
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0: Charlie status. John Boy 3, Zebra 2 Charles, returned to Nancy Camper, Steelville, 2008 Chevrolet Utility, -29. Believe this to be a female from the earlier check well being at 38 New Home Road from earlier today.
1: Three

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0: 20.
1: You can show me the 216.66 eastbound with North Carolina plate, Edward David Adam 9099. Edward David Adam 9099.
0: Turn to Janet Lockhart out of Chapel Hill, North Carolina, 2016 Mazda CX-5. Expiring. Correction, expired in 2024, negative 29.
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0: They're coming to show me today. I checked in town, unable to locate, checked old 66, eastbound, the city limits, unable to locate that vehicle.
1: 10-14-47.

720 SATCOM, I got a J2 on a border one ready. Last name Nora, Union Sam, Sam Boy, Adam, Union Mary, first name Robert, Ocean David, Mitchell, and for Mitchell. Date of birth 1951 07 25, 1951 07 25, white male.

713, Syncom. 713. I made contact with that additional reporting party and advised them that we're unable to access that property at this time. If water levels go down, we'll reattempt. You can go ahead and show me 10-8 for now. 10-4. Thank you.

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0: down 345, 348. 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Receiving a call at 909 West Center advising the mail service that previous trespassing is back on the property.
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0: Temper 1900. The caller is plotting now on North Hickory. I believe she did not remain the same.
1: Clear.